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1: Thank you.
0: We're going to give you a song, a rock and roll song. A rock and roll song you all know, to start from a Machine Head. It's a song about speed. It's a song about thunder.

0: State ascoltando il pomeriggio rock di Radio Jeans. 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
1: You know, every now and then, I think you might like to hear something from us. Nice and easy. But there's just one thing.
2: Job down in the city.
1: You see, we never, ever,

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1: the thing
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1: been
0: easy.
1: Big wheel keep,
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1: turning.
0: Rough.
1: Proud Mary,
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1: keep
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1: Yo, this is your host with the most, the grand, high, exalted, never faulted, known as Guru, sticking it to you.
2: And this your co-host with the co-most, the mystic, majestic, left, right, left kid, J-Ru the Damager. Hey, yo, son.
1: Yo, what's up, son?
2: I heard some crabs all in it, talking about how you drink 40s and this and this and that. 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
1: Yes, I know.

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Hey, I see the moon and the moon is pale, and it look like they're taking some cat to jail. No, it's the moon is pale and the sun is gone and the steamboats are coming and they're splashing in the garden.